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1: I'm Ryan Simpson. 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It is 3 hours of great polka and fiddle music coming your way until 10 o'clock tonight. Mark Morisseau with a very familiar tune coming up in just a moment. We're going to hear from Michael Audette as well, but the Canadian Rhythm Masters start the show tonight.

Michael Audette, Flanagan's Pull Cup, Mark Morisseau in there as well, probably recognized the Orange Blossom Special. Portage X Weekend, as the Portage X continues at Island Park Portage, but in Carberry, the fair and races are on. In the Interlake, one of the premier events this weekend, Creamery Days happening in Ericksdale, day number one of the event today. Lots going on this evening and loads of fun in Ericksdale once again tomorrow. It's called the Favorite Polka. It's the Interlake Polka Kings.

0: it's Dean Wasilowski and Fred's Polka, CFRY Saturday Night Polka Party with Jason Lapine coming up in just a moment. I was talking about the Interlake and Ericsdale Creamery Days this weekend. How about Selkirk and next weekend? It's the annual Selkirk Fair. Tomorrow in Selkirk, it's an old-time dance featuring the Yuki Fusion Party Band. So something going on in Selkirk tomorrow, old time dance wise, and then the annual Selkirk Triple S Fair and Rodeo scheduled for next weekend.
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2: Partly cloudy tonight, chance of showers, risk of a thunderstorm, and a low of 16. Tomorrow, a mix of sun and cloud, chance of showers and thunderstorms, a high of 30 and the Humidex 39. For Monday, there's a chance of showers, high of 26, and then sunshine on Tuesday, a high of 24. Current weather conditions can be found anytime on the Napa Auto Parts Portage of Prairie weather page on your Portage online app. I'm Judy Peters.

Wally Nash and the Laura Lee Walls. CFRY Saturday Night Polka Party. Super, super busy weekend, full of events in the area. Of course, we've been spending lots of time at the Portage X, which continues tonight. But if you're just a little off to the west, you got the Carberry Fair and Races in Killarney. Their big kickoff to summer day today. Doc Walker still taken to the stage later tonight. Up in the Interlake, Creamery Days is on at Ericksdale, Tractor Pull, the Heartland Rodeo, and more. The fun continues in Ericksdale tomorrow as well. Here's Mitchell Grob as the Saturday Night Polka Party continues until 10 tonight. The Golden Eagle Hornpipe.

0: That one comes from one of the best out there in Patty Kusturok, the Smokin' Bow Reel. Victor Pazawisti with a jig in there. Ivy's Old Time Dance Band as well. Oh, lots of dancing going on in Swan Lake this weekend. The annual powwow happening to the south of us. Chance to say hello to all my friends in that area. We'll take a short break, look at your weather forecast, and then come back with the Ukrainian Old Timers.
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5: Partly cloudy tonight, chance of showers, risk of a thunderstorm, and a low of 16. Tomorrow, a mix of sun and cloud, chance of showers and thunderstorms, a high of 30 and the Humidex 39. For Monday, there's a chance of showers, high of 26, and then sunshine on Tuesday, a high of 24. Current weather conditions can be found anytime on the Napa Auto Parts Portage of Prairie weather page on your Portage online app. I'm Judy Peters.

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0: It's Pure Country, Ray's Pool Cup, the Kapusta kids in there as well, and makes me think of Canada's National Ukrainian Festival. Last weekend was Dauphin Country Fest on that site. The rain started coming down late Sunday night just as the festival was coming to an end, but that wasn't the rain that has caused a lot of the damage in the Dauphin area. The rain Monday, Tuesday. Came down very hard, continued late into the day there. They're still cleaning up at Dauphin and Swan River. I haven't really heard how the site fared through the heavy rain, but I know that there have been some highways blocked off in the Duck Mountains and some people stranded and some pretty major stretches of road that had to be closed. And I'm sure in the weeks ahead we'll hear a little bit more about Canada's National Ukrainian Festival, but certainly for all those people dealing with the aftermath of that big storm in the Dauphin area, again, there's not much you can say, but hopefully things are starting to come around a little bit here this weekend. That was a heavy downpour, to say the least.
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1: Hour number two of the CFRY Saturday Night Pool Party starts right now. Darren Lavallee and Big John McNeil standing by. That's a tune you'll probably recognize. Here's the female beat with the Queen of Hearts Polka.

Chuck Dauphin-Polka, and yeah, we'll send a shout-out to all of our friends in that Dauphin-Ethelbert area. Roblin, the ones that have been battling all that rain that came down earlier this week into the Swan River area. There was already some heavy rainfall in that area earlier in the season, and then what's happened over the last week has made things pretty tough to deal with. But certainly some of those communities coming together to help everybody out. And even though the waters recede, lots of the flooded basements and damage done is what's being dealt with here now this weekend. Walter Ostenek in just a moment. This one from Ivan Peterson. It's Darlene's Polka.

0: April Virch and the Jolly Dolly Polka. It's the CFRY Saturday Night Polka Party. We'll check out your latest forecast in just a moment. Now, coming up in a couple of days, July 7th, the Club 50 Old Time Dance is going to be on, an afternoon dance, this coming Tuesday, and it's going to be the Melody Makers playing at the Broken Head River Community Hall, and everyone is invited there. So, Tuesday afternoon dance coming up. Don't see quite as many old-time dances in the area in the summer months, but lots of fairs and festivals will feature some fiddling and old-time bands. Northern Reflections will be playing at the Portage X tomorrow.
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4: Partly cloudy tonight, chance of showers, risk of a thunderstorm, and a low of 16. Tomorrow, a mix of sun and cloud, chance of showers and thunderstorms, a high of 30, and the Humidex 39. For Monday, there's a chance of showers, high of 26, and then sunshine on Tuesday, a high of 24. Current weather conditions can be found anytime on the Napa Auto Parts Portage of Prairie weather page on your Portage online app. I'm Judy Peters.

halfway through our show tonight, the Traverse Bay Old Timers and the Black Velvet Waltz, the Beckett family in there as well, one you may have recognized, old man and old woman. Oh yeah, you can be excused if you've been a little thrown off this week. A lot of people on holidays, the school year came to an end. Canada Day was right in the middle of the week, and now I'm trying to, what day is it? Is it Saturday? But getting things all figured out. In fact, got a family event, so a few days off coming up, but we'll be back in time for the polka party next weekend. This is Ivan Hicks.

0: That's Everett Larson and Brennan's reel, John Arcad and Lyndon's jig in there as well. I know the Swan Lake powwow on this weekend, one of many events in the area. Killarney, their big kickoff to summer event, that concert going on right now. Doc Walker headlining. Carberry Fair and races continue this weekend. Creamery Days in Ericksdale, and it's day number two of the Portajex. Lots of entertainment still to come on the main stage tonight. And another day of fun coming up tomorrow.
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3: Partly cloudy tonight, chance of showers, risk of a thunderstorm, and a low of 6.

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0: Alex, Billy, and Sons. That is the Tattoos Polka. I'm Ryan Simpson. A moment ago, we were talking about all of the fun that's happening this weekend. How about Thursday, the Farmer Appreciation Lunch at the MNP Exhibition Building? Right now, that building is full of all the home living and exhibits and quilts and things like that from the Portage X. Thursday, we're going to take over with the Farmer Appreciation Lunch. Thousands of dollars in prizes to give away. Great lunch for all farmers. 11 until 1 is when this takes place. And all of our great partners are going to be there as well. You can talk with folks from Lawson Sales here in Portage, the Homestead Co-op, Fun Motorsports, Bungie will be there, the Screen Door, Prairie Ag and Auto, Thunder Seed, Our Farm Greenhouses, and more. Thursday is the big day, 11 till 1. MNP Exhibition Building.
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1: Partly cloudy tonight, chance of showers, risk of a thunderstorm, and a low of 16. Tomorrow, a mix of sun and cloud, chance of showers and thunderstorms, a high of 30 and the Humidex 39. For Monday, there's a chance of showers, high of 26, and then sunshine on Tuesday, a high of 24. Current weather conditions can be found anytime on the Napa Auto Parts Portage of Prairie weather page on your Portage online app. I'm Judy Peters.

Well, they recently passed through Manitoba doing shows across Western Canada and Ontario. Scott Woods with the Old Man and Old Woman medley. Don Messer in there, as well as JJ Guy. Down to the final hour of the CFRY Saturday Night Polka Party. Andy DeJarlis is coming up. We're going to hear from the Pride and Joy Band this hour, Gary Lapine, and more. This one from the Country Pride Band called Stubble Jumper.

0: That's Andy DeJarlis and the Shinblaster Polka. Alden Jones in there, the Fisher's Hornpipe. And if you're out doing some fishing this weekend, hopefully you caught the big one. Lots of great fishing spots in the area. So many things going on in the area as well. From Creamery Days in Ericksdale, it will wrap up tomorrow, but a full day plan there. The Carberry Fair and races are on. Entertainment continues tonight at the Portage X. And don't forget, as part of the entertainment tomorrow, some great old-time country from Johanna Atchison. The Sharp family will be there. Johnny Dietrich and Northern Reflections will be playing some great old-time tunes as well. This is all coming up at the Portage X tomorrow.
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3: Partly cloudy tonight, chance of showers, risk of a thunderstorm, and a low of 16. Tomorrow, a mix of sun and cloud, chance of showers and thunderstorms, a high of 30 and the Humidex 39. For Monday, there's a chance of showers, high of 26, and then sunshine on Tuesday, a high of 24. Current weather conditions can be found anytime on the Napa Auto Parts Portage of Prairie weather page on your Portage online app. I'm Judy Peters.

The Country Music Mates, Alexander Polka, Pride and Joy Band in there with Grandpa Polka. And you may have recognized Nick Zabreski and Crooked Stovepipe. I'm Ryan Simpson. You're listening to the CFRY Saturday Night Polka Party. Another chance to remind you of the Farmer Appreciation Lunch that's coming up on Thursday. We love to host this every year. Give away thousands of dollars in prizes. There's great food for everyone that shows up. All farmers and families, welcome to join us between 11 and 1. MNP Exhibition Building, that's being used for the Portage X right now. So many awesome partners as well, like Buffalo Creek Mills, Notre Dame Motors. Give a big shout out to them tonight. Prairie Fresh Roof, St. Cloud Veterinary Clinic. I know there's an old-time dance coming up in St. Cloud later this month on the 26th. Here's the Altamont Orchestra, 5'2".

0: That's the Ducharme reel from Gary Lapide. Cimarron's in there. The Country Ramblers as well. Good evening. Saturday Night Polka Party with your latest forecast on the way next. Still waiting for some of that hot summer weather. Be nice to have a couple of weeks with warmer temperatures and no rain. And we might be going into a period like that. We'll take a look at your forecast next.
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3: Partly cloudy tonight, chance of showers, risk of a thunderstorm, and a low of 16. Tomorrow, a mix of sun and cloud, chance of showers and thunderstorms, a high of 30 and the Humidex 39. For Monday, there's a chance of showers, high of 26, and then sunshine on Tuesday, a high of 24. Current weather conditions can be found anytime on the Napa Auto Parts Portage of Prairie weather page on your Portage online app. I'm Judy Peters.

That's the Starlights and the Waterfalls Polka. Ukrainian old-timers in that set as well. It's the CFRY Saturday Night Polka Party, and a Ukrainian-type band going to be performing tomorrow at Selkirk. This is at the Mateo Event Center. The Yuki Fusion Party Band doing the dance there tomorrow, dancing from 1 to 4. They'll open up the doors around 12:50. That's tomorrow in Selkirk. Triple S Fair and Rodeo on in Selkirk next weekend. Don't forget Classics Till Midnight on the way, 10 till midnight, as we wind down the show with some waltzes. Here's Mark Sullivan, the Village Carousel Waltz.

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1: Partly cloudy tonight, chance of showers, risk of a thunderstorm, and a low of 16. Tomorrow, a mix of sun and cloud, chance of showers and thunderstorms, a high of 30 and the Humidex 39. For Monday, there's a chance of showers, high of 26, and then sunshine on Tuesday, a high of 24. Current weather conditions can be found anytime on the Napa Auto Parts Portage of Prairie weather page on your Portage online app. I'm Judy Peters.

It is Classics Till Midnight right here on CFRY. George Strait, Ace in the Hole. Sawyer Brown started the hour off. Ronnie Millsap coming up before 11. T. Graham Brown. We're going to hear from Merle Haggard, Rodney Crowell and Roseanne Cash, Mac Davis and more. It's all on the way. Classics Till Midnight with Patti Loveless, song that goes back about 35 years. On down the line, we throw it in a blender, see what comes out. And here's Patti Loveless.

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0: It's Ronnie Millsap with Pure Love here with Classics Till Midnight on CFRY. Anita Paris in there before that. I got a traveling heart, and we are in the heart of road trip season as people take vacations all across the country, sometimes driving for hours on end. Something about listening to the oldies while you're driving down the highway. On a road trip late on a Saturday night, if you're out on the roads tonight, thanks for tuning in. Drive safely, and we'll get some more classics your way over the next, 90 or so minutes. 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
4: Partly cloudy tonight, chance of showers, risk of a thunderstorm, and a low of 16. Tomorrow, a mix of sun and cloud, chance of showers and thunderstorms, a high of 30, and the Humidex 39. For Monday, there's a chance of showers, high of 26, and then sunshine on Tuesday, a high of 24. Current weather conditions can be found anytime on the Napa Auto Parts Portage of Prairie weather page on your Portage online app. I'm Judy Peters.

T. Graham Brown had a string of hits in the 80s and early 90s, including that one, If You Could Only See Me Now. Hogwild in there as well, a Manitoba group that had a lot of hits in the 90s into the early 2000s, and that one was called Goodbye. Oh, yeah, a few more Canadian artists I haven't heard in a while coming up with Marie Buttrell and K.C. Carter, but here's a guy that had a lot of hits in the 80s, Earl Thomas Conley with Love Out Loud. It's Classics Till Midnight.

0: We know you're busy. You've got work, kids, hobbies, maybe a cat that thinks it's the boss. We get it. That's why we're busy too, gathering all the day's local news and stuffing it into one handy-dandy email just for you. 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
2: Partly cloudy tonight, chance of showers, risk of a thunderstorm, and a low of 16. Tomorrow, a mix of sun and cloud, chance of showers and thunderstorms, a high of 30 and the Humidex 39. For Monday, there's a chance of showers, high of 26, and then sunshine on Tuesday, a high of 24. Current weather conditions can be found anytime on the Napa Auto Parts Portage of Prairie weather page on your Portage Online app. I'm Judy Peters.

Rodney Crowell, Roseanne Cash, back to when they were married in the 80s. Such a small world. Manitoba's Terrell and Hart in there. She's called Ontario home for many years, though. Do You Care Anymore? One of her early songs from the 90s. Matt Minglewood and Merle Haggard in that set of tunes as well. You're listening to Classics Till Midnight. Got one from Mac Davis in a moment. I'm sure you recognize the song, It's Hard to Be Humble. It's coming up after Michelle Wright and Broken. Classics Till Midnight on CFRY.

Back a few months ago, I was headlining at a great big nightclub. And he put me up a couple of days early. I came in a couple of days early, and they put me up at what they call the Star Suite. Now, here I am, headliner in one of the biggest nightclubs in the country, and I wake up at 8 o'clock in the morning in this Star Suite, all by myself. Yeah, that's what I said, aw. But I did what I've always done, man, to cheer myself up. I picked up my guitar, I sat down, I wrote me a little song. Now, this is how it feels to be alone at the top of the hill and trying to figure out why.

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3: Partly cloudy tonight, chance of showers, risk of a thunderstorm, and a low of 16. Tomorrow, a mix of sun and cloud, chance of showers and thunderstorms, a high of 30 and the Humidex 39. For Monday, there's a chance of showers, high of 26, and then sunshine on Tuesday, a high of 24. Current weather conditions can be found anytime on the Napa Auto Parts Portage La Prairie weather page on your Portage online app. I'm Judy Peters.

It's Emmy Lou Harris. I Still Miss Someone. You're listening to Classic Still Midnight, and you never know what might show up. Tanya Tucker started the hour off, What's Your Mama's Name? We're going to hear from Exile from the early 90s this hour. Highway 101 is coming up. Holly Dunn on the way. Marty Robbins will take us way back. George Jones with some good old Tennessee whiskey. The Seaweed Band before midnight and more. But right now, from the 80s, it's Sylvia. Classic Still Midnight on CFRY. Fallen in Love.

0: Well, Exile had their first hit in the 70s, string of hits in the 80s, and then even a few in the 90s, including that one, Even Now, Julian Austin, great Canadian talent who called Manitoba home for many years. In that set, Diamond, Johnner Brothers in there as well, thinking of the good old days. Maybe you're sitting around on a Saturday night listening to some of the oldies talking about the good old days. We love to pull the hits out from the 50s, 60s, 70s, 80s, and 90s on Saturday nights, and more coming your way in just a moment. Celebrate
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4: Partly cloudy tonight, chance of showers, risk of a thunderstorm, and a low of 16. Tomorrow, a mix of sun and cloud, chance of showers and thunderstorms, a high of 30 and the Humidex 39. For Monday, there's a chance of showers, high of 26, and then sunshine on Tuesday, a high of 24. Current weather conditions can be found anytime on the Napa Auto Parts Portage of Prairie weather page on your Portage online app. I'm Judy Peters.

The 80s and 90s, big years for Holly Dunn and the band that's standing by, Highway 101, that song called Only One I Love. Oh yes, Porta Jex goes back a lot further than the 80s, 90s, or even 70s, 60s, 50s. The 154th annual Porta Jex on right now continues tomorrow. If you want to hear some old-time country music, Johanna Atchison performing in the afternoon. The Sharp family will be there. Johnny Dietrich doing some songs. Northern Reflections as well. So great entertainment and more fun coming your way tomorrow at the Porta Jex. Walking, talking, crying, barely beaten, broken heart. Long song title, Highway 101.

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3: Partly cloudy tonight, chance of showers, risk of a thunderstorm, and a low of 16. Tomorrow, a mix of sun and cloud, chance of showers and thunderstorms, a high of 30 and the Humidex 39. For Monday, there's a chance of showers, high of 26, and then sunshine on Tuesday, a high of 24. Current weather conditions can be found anytime on the Napa Auto Parts Portage of Prairie weather page on your Portage online app. I'm Judy Peters.

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0: No, yeah, George Jones, Tennessee Whiskey. I know Chris Stapleton had a huge hit song with the same name, kind of used that to launch his career. Things really took off for him at that point. Brett Kissel and Steve Fox in there, remake of an old classic, Fox on the Run, and Patricia Conroy from the 90s. Marty Robbins telling the story of his life. As we wind down, Classic Still Midnight, we'll try to fit some in from Don Gibson and Lefty Frizzell if we have time. The Judds in a moment. But how about Manitoba's Seaweed Band?
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1: A few clouds and 16 degrees. Later today, a mix of sun and cloud with a chance of showers and thunderstorms. It'll also be windy with a high of 30 and the humidex 39. On Monday, small chance of showers, a high of 26, and then it'll be sunny on Tuesday with a high of 24. Current weather conditions and the 7-day forecast can be found anytime on the Napa Auto Parts Portage of Prairie weather page on your Portage Online app. I'm Judy Peters.

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0: While you're still sleeping, farmers are already working to provide the food we eat every day. 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
2: Clouds and 16 degrees. Later today, a mix of sun and cloud with a chance of showers and thunderstorms. It'll also be windy with a high of 30 and the humidex 39. On Monday, small chance of showers, a high of 26, and then it'll be sunny on Tuesday with a high of 24. Current weather conditions and the 7-day forecast can be found anytime on the Napa Auto Parts Portage of Prairie weather page on your Portage Online app. I'm Judy Peters.

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4: A few clouds and 16 degrees. Later today, a mix of sun and cloud with a chance of showers and thunderstorms. It'll also be windy with a high of 30 and the humidex 39. On Monday, small chance of showers, a high of 26, and then it'll be sunny on Tuesday with a high of 24. Current weather conditions and the 7-day forecast can be found anytime on the Napa Auto Parts Portage of Prairie weather page on your Portage Online app. I'm Judy Peters.

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1: A few clouds and 16 degrees. Later today, a mix of sun and cloud with a chance of showers and thunderstorms. It'll also be windy with a high of 30 and the humidex 39. On Monday, small chance of showers, a high of 26, and then it'll be sunny on Tuesday with a high of 24. Current weather conditions and the 7-day forecast can be found anytime on the Napa Auto Parts Portage of Prairie weather page on your Portage Online app. I'm Judy Peters.

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1: A few clouds and 16 degrees. Later today, a mix of sun and cloud with a chance of showers and thunderstorms. It'll also be windy with a high of 30 and the humidex 39. On Monday, small chance of showers, a high of 26, and then it'll be sunny on Tuesday with a high of 24. Current weather conditions and the 7-day forecast can be found anytime on the Napa Auto Parts Portage of Prairie weather page on your Portage Online app. I'm Judy Peters.

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3: A few clouds and 16 degrees. Later today, a mix of sun and cloud with a chance of showers and thunderstorms. It'll also be windy with a high of 30 and the Humidex 39. On Monday, small chance of showers, a high of 26, and then it'll be sunny on Tuesday with a high of 24. Current weather conditions and the 7-day forecast can be found anytime on the Napa Auto Parts Portage of Prairie weather page on your Portage Online app. I'm Judy Peters.

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1: A few clouds and 16 degrees. Later today, a mix of sun and cloud with a chance of showers and thunderstorms. It'll also be windy with a high of 30 and the humidex 39. On Monday, small chance of showers, a high of 26, and then it'll be sunny on Tuesday with a high of 24. Current weather conditions and the 7-day forecast can be found anytime on the Napa Auto Parts Portage of Prairie weather page on your Portage Online app. I'm Judy Peters.

0: While you're still sleeping, farmers are already working to provide the food we eat every day. 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
2: Clouds and 16 degrees. Later today, a mix of sun and cloud with a chance of showers and thunderstorms. It'll also be windy with a high of 30 and the humidex 39. On Monday, small chance of showers, a high of 26, and then it'll be sunny on Tuesday with a high of 24. Current weather conditions and the 7-day forecast can be found anytime on the Napa Auto Parts Portage of Prairie weather page on your Portage Online app. I'm Judy Peters.

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2: A few clouds and 16 degrees. Later today, a mix of sun and cloud with a chance of showers and thunderstorms. It'll also be windy with a high of 30 and the humidex 39. On Monday, small chance of showers, a high of 26, and then it'll be sunny on Tuesday with a high of 24. Current weather conditions and the 7-day forecast can be found anytime on the Napa Auto Parts Portage of Prairie weather page on your Portage Online app. I'm Judy Peters.

bouncy ball. I've got my diesel wound up and she's running like never before. There's a speed zone ahead, but alright, I don't see a cop in sight. 6 days on the road and I'm gonna make it home tonight.

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1: A few clouds and 16 degrees. Later today, a mix of sun and cloud with a chance of showers and thunderstorms. It'll also be windy with a high of 30 and the humidex 39. On Monday, small chance of showers, a high of 26, and then it'll be sunny on Tuesday with a high of 24. Current weather conditions and the 7-day forecast can be found anytime on the Napa Auto Parts Portage of Prairie weather page on your Portage Online app. I'm Judy Peters.

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We get it. So are we. 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
2: A few clouds and 16 degrees. Later today, a mix of sun and cloud with a chance of showers and thunderstorms. It'll also be windy with a high of 30 and the humidex 39. On Monday, small chance of showers, a high of 26, and then it'll be sunny on Tuesday with a high of 24. Current weather conditions and the 7-day forecast can be found anytime on the Napa Auto Parts Portage of Prairie weather page on your Portage Online app. I'm Judy Peters.

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3: A few clouds and 16 degrees. Later today, a mix of sun and cloud with a chance of showers and thunderstorms. It'll also be windy with a high of 30 and the humidex 39. On Monday, small chance of showers, a high of 26, and then it'll be sunny on Tuesday with a high of 24. Current weather conditions and the 7-day forecast can be found anytime on the Napa Auto Parts Portage of Prairie weather page on your Portage Online app. I'm Judy Peters.

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1: A few clouds and 16 degrees. Later today, a mix of sun and cloud with a chance of showers and thunderstorms. It'll also be windy with a high of 30 and the humidex 39. On Monday, small chance of showers, a high of 26, and then it'll be sunny on Tuesday with a high of 24. Current weather conditions and the 7-day forecast can be found anytime on the Napa Auto Parts Portage of Prairie weather page on your Portage Online app. I'm Judy Peters.

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3: A few clouds and 16 degrees. Later today, a mix of sun and cloud with a chance of showers and thunderstorms. It'll also be windy with a high of 30 and the humidex 39. On Monday, small chance of showers, a high of 26, and then it'll be sunny on Tuesday with a high of 24. Current weather conditions and the 7-day forecast can be found anytime on the Napa Auto Parts Portage of Prairie weather page on your Portage Online app. I'm Judy Peters.

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3: A few clouds and 16 degrees. Later today, a mix of sun and cloud with a chance of showers and thunderstorms. It'll also be windy with a high of 30 and the humidex 39. On Monday, small chance of showers, a high of 26, and then it'll be sunny on Tuesday with a high of 24. Current weather conditions and the 7-day forecast can be found anytime on the Napa Auto Parts Portage of Prairie weather page on your Portage Online app. I'm Judy Peters.

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1: Hi, boys. 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She might get up

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1: A few clouds and 16 degrees. Later today, a mix of sun and cloud with a chance of showers and thunderstorms. It'll also be windy with a high of 30 and the humidex 39. On Monday, small chance of showers, a high of 26, and then it'll be sunny on Tuesday with a high of 24. Current weather conditions and the 7-day forecast can be found anytime on the Napa Auto Parts Portage of Prairie weather page on your Portage Online app. I'm Judy Peters.

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1: A few clouds and 16 degrees. Later today, a mix of sun and cloud with a chance of showers and thunderstorms. It'll also be windy with a high of 30 and the humidex 39. On Monday, small chance of showers, a high of 26, and then it'll be sunny on Tuesday with a high of 24. Current weather conditions and the 7-day forecast can be found anytime on the Napa Auto Parts Portage of Prairie weather page on your Portage Online app. I'm Judy Peters.

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It's cheaper that way.

0: Farmers are the backbone of our community, their calloused hands bringing in the harvest to our tables. 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
3: A few clouds and 16 degrees. Later today, a mix of sun and cloud with a chance of showers and thunderstorms. It'll also be windy with a high of 30 and the humidex 39. On Monday, small chance of showers, a high of 26, and then it'll be sunny on Tuesday with a high of 24. Current weather conditions and the 7-day forecast can be found anytime on the Napa Auto Parts Portage of Prairie weather page on your Portage Online app. I'm Judy Peters.

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2: A few clouds and 16 degrees. Later today, a mix of sun and cloud with a chance of showers and thunderstorms. It'll also be windy with a high of 30 and the humidex 39. On Monday, small chance of showers, a high of 26, and then it'll be sunny on Tuesday with a high of 24. Current weather conditions and the 7-day forecast can be found anytime on the Napa Auto Parts Portage of Prairie weather page on your Portage Online app. I'm Judy Peters.

few clouds and 16 degrees. Later today, a mix of sun and cloud with a chance of showers and thunderstorms. It'll also be windy with a high of 30 and the humidex 39. On Monday, small chance of showers, a high of 26, and then it'll be sunny on Tuesday with a high of 24. Current weather conditions and the 7-day forecast can be found anytime on the Napa Auto Parts Portage of Prairie weather page on your Portage Online app. I'm Judy Peters.

0: You ever feel like you're the last one to know what's going on? 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
4: Clouds and 16 degrees. Later today, a mix of sun and cloud with a chance of showers and thunderstorms. It'll also be windy with a high of 30 and the humidex 39. On Monday, small chance of showers, a high of 26, and then it'll be sunny on Tuesday with a high of 24. Current weather conditions and the 7-day forecast can be found anytime on the Napa Auto Parts Portage of Prairie weather page on your Portage Online app. I'm Judy Peters.

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Now and forever, you and me, Anne Murray on CFRY 920. Good morning. Brittany Boschman here with you and taking a look at your weather for today. It's going to be beautiful, 29 and sunny. Now tonight, cloudy with 60% chances of showers and a low of 18. Now tomorrow, cloudy with 60% chance of showers and a high of 25. Tomorrow night, clear and a low of 14. Now Tuesday, 27. Wednesday, 26. So we're seeing a bit more high temperatures. Still a little cloudy and rain in there off and on. But for the most part, getting really nice and sunny and warmer.

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1: 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Well, today is day number 3 of the Carberry Fair and races, and things are kicking off around 8 a.m. this morning with the Willow Creek Resource Center breakfast. Now, open beef show is happening. First Lady Classic to follow at 9 a.m. Trade shows, home living, and displays are open at 10 a.m. 10 to 3 p.m. children's activities. 10 a.m. draft horse hitch classes are going on. 11 to 2 bingo in the dining hall. 2 o'clock First Lady Classic heifer show. 2:30 chariot races. 3 inflatable costume race, which sounds really fun. And then 4 p.m. closing it out with chuck wagon races.
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11: Mix of sun and cloud with a chance of showers and thunderstorms. It'll also be windy with a high of 30 and the humidex 39. On Monday, small chance of showers, a high of 26, and then it'll be sunny on Tuesday with a high of 24. Current weather conditions and the 7-day forecast can be found anytime on the Napa Auto Parts Portage of Prairie weather page on your Portage Online app. I'm Judy Peters.

0: dog, Dean Brody on CFRY 920. Well, we caught up with Vienna Kincaid, who is a coordinator and a volunteer for Creamery Days up in Ericksdale, Manitoba. And what's going on today?
1: Sunday, we still carry on with our tractor pull and the Heartland Rodeo. We have horse-drawn wagon rides. We have the slow pitch tournament hopefully carrying on. This year, during our rodeo, we'll be doing wild pony races for the kids with cash prizes. So there's lots to see and do.
0: Amazing. And Vienna, this is a special anniversary for Creamery Days, isn't it?
1: This is our 10th anniversary, and we have, you know, our usual events, but just a little more excitement with some of the entertainment that we brought in.
0: Amazing. We'll take in Creamery Days today in Ericksdale for day number 2.

0: had me going, Holly Dunn on CFRY 920. Well, if you missed the excitement yesterday, don't worry because it's day three of the Portage X. And honestly, it's shaping up to be another great day to head on down to Island Park. So whether you're in it for midway rides, the mini donuts, live entertainment, the exhibits, or just seeing who you run into, there's something about the X that just feels like summer in Portage. And today's the last day. And you know, you're officially at the fair when you've got a lemonade in one hand, mini donuts in the other, or a corn dog, and you're trying to convince yourself just one more ride won't make you sick. It's the perfect way to spend the day with family or friends, and there's plenty happening from morning right up till this evening. So grab your sunscreen, bring your appetite, and maybe a little extra cash, because we all know you're going to go play one of those games and walk out with a big teddy bear of some sort. So have an amazing day three at the Portage X, and if you see Matt Schroeder around, who's our summer events reporter, make sure you go by and say hi and enter in for our Celebrate Summer, brought to you by Dufresne Furniture Portage. We're giving away a $7,000 living room package to somebody at the end of summer, thanks to Dufresne Furniture Portage.
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2: A mix of sun and cloud today with a risk of a thunderstorm and windy. High of 31 degrees, the humidex 39. Today's UV index is 8 or very high. Showers and thunderstorms tonight, windy and a low of 19. Tomorrow, a good chance of showers and thunderstorms with a gusting wind, high of 26 and the humidex 34. On Tuesday, it'll be mainly cloudy, 23 degrees, and for Wednesday, sunshine, a high of 26. Current weather conditions and the 7-day forecast can be found anytime on the Napa Auto Parts Portage of Prairie weather page. 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

0: Tippy on CFRY 920. Well, we've officially flipped the calendar year to July. Now, it's hard to believe we're already into the heart of summer. July is a month of backyard barbecues, beach days, camping trips, road trips, and soaking up as much sunshine as we can before the season starts to wind down. And around here, it's also a busy month packed with community festivals, farmers markets, local sports, and plenty of chances to get outside and enjoy everything Manitoba has to offer. So whether you've got a vacation planned or you're just looking forward to relaxing at the lake, July always seems to fly by. So here's your reminder to make the most of it. Take the scenic drive, catch a sunset, grab an ice cream, head to the Portage X, and spend some time with family and friends. Because before you know it, well, it'll be the end of August and we'll be talking back to school.
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0: made you say that? Shania Twain on CFRY 920. Brittany Boschman here with you. Good morning. Hope you're having a great day so far. Taking a look at your weather for today. 29 is our high and sunny. Tonight, cloudy with 60% chance of showers and a low of 18. Now, Monday, tomorrow, cloudy with 60% chance of showers and a high of 25. Tomorrow, clear and a low of 14. Now, Tuesday, 27 and sunny.
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0: 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Now, that's this Thursday, July 9th at the MNP Exhibition Building at Island Park here in Portage. 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
2: A mix of sun and cloud today with a risk of a thunderstorm and windy. High of 31 degrees, the humidex 39. Today's UV index is 8 or very high. Showers and thunderstorms tonight, windy and a low of 19. Tomorrow, a good chance of showers and thunderstorms with a gusting wind. High of 26 and the humidex 34. On Tuesday, it'll be mainly cloudy, 23 degrees. And for Wednesday, sunshine, a high of 26. Current weather conditions and the 7-day forecast can be found anytime on the Napa Auto Parts Portage of Prairie weather page. That's on your Portage online app. I'm Judy Peters.

0: CFRY 920. Well, Creamery Days, day number two in Eriksdale. And I caught up with Vienna Kincaid. Vienna, this is a special anniversary for Creamery Days, isn't it?
1: This is our 10th anniversary, and we have, you know, our usual events, but just a little more excitement with some of the entertainment that we brought in.
0: Amazing. And you have lots going on. You had lots going on yesterday. It is day number two. So what's going on today?
1: Sunday, we still carry on with our tractor pull and the Heartland Rodeo. We have horse-drawn wagon rides. We have the slow pitch tournament hopefully carrying on. This year, during our rodeo, we'll be doing wild pony races for the kids with cash prizes. So there's lots to see and do.
0: Amazing. And you know, Vienna, it takes a lot of volunteers and sponsors to kick this off.
1: Absolutely. We start really, you know, within a month after the previous year. We're back on the phone, phoning people, contacting events and things like that. And then, yeah, the sponsors and volunteers are a huge part of the organization. If without them, we wouldn't be able to do this event.
0: Amazing. So head on up to Eriksdale to take in day number two of Creamery Days.

0: Above and Beyond, Rodney Crowell on CFRY 920. Make sure you go by to the Portage X today and say hi to Matt Schroeder, our summer events reporter. He is there for Celebrate Summer. You can get your name in to win that prize package at the end of summer, that $7,000 living room package from Dufresne Furniture Portage. And he's going to be there today, so make sure you stop on by. Also, going on today, the Carberry Fair and Races. Now, it's day number 3. Lots going on. Things kicked off at 8 o'clock this morning. They have their chariot races at 2:30 p.m. Inflatable costume race, which sounds really crazy and fun. That's at 3 p.m. And then, of course, ending the day is the 4 p.m. chuck wagon races. Now, they've got so much stuff going on throughout the day. There's children's activities. There's trade home living, and horticulture, and all displays opening. That's happening as well. They have a breakfast that's going on until 10:30 that just opened up at 8. So if you want to head on there and have that, there's so much going on in and around Portage.
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10: A mix of sun and cloud today with a risk of a thunderstorm and windy. High of 31 degrees, the humidex 39. Today's UV index is 8 or very high. Showers and thunderstorms tonight, windy and a low of 19. Tomorrow, a good chance of showers and thunderstorms with a gusting wind, high of 26 and the humidex 34. On Tuesday, it'll be mainly cloudy, 23 degrees, and for Wednesday, sunshine, a high of 26. Current weather conditions and the 7-day forecast can be found anytime on the Napa Auto Parts Portage of Prairie weather page. 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

0: Touch of Class, Ronnie Prophet on CFRY 920. Well, that's it for me today. I'm Brittany Boschman. Back here tomorrow. I hope you have a great rest of your weekend. It's the last day to take in Creamery Days in Eriksdale, the Portage X, and the Carberry Fair and Races. So lots going on. Take it all in, and I hope you have a great day. And I'm back here tomorrow, like I said. We'll kick things off tomorrow around 2.
1: Matthew 25:35 says, "For I was hungry, and you gave me something to eat." At the Salvation Army in Portage la Prairie, that's more than a verse. It's a mission. Every day, faithful hands are at work providing

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I want to smoke that cigarette. I want to smell that sweet addiction on my breath. I want to ride across West Virginia in the backseat of a Cadillac.

Lily of the Valley from the Forrester Sisters, your inspirational song of the day for Sunday, July the 5th, 2026. Good morning, everybody. I'm Chris Kitchen with you. This is the second half of your Sunday morning. And before the coffee gets cold, before the to-do list gets started, before the week ahead begins to demand your attention, today just gives you something we don't often get during the rest of the week. A little bit of a chance to slow down. Maybe you're heading to church this morning. Maybe you're sitting on the deck. You're watching the sun come up over the prairies. Maybe you're just enjoying that quiet moment before the house wakes up. Whatever today looks like, I'm glad you have invited me in for part of the journey. Take a deep breath. Enjoy the morning. Let's spend a little time together right here on CFRY.

0: That's Rankin Family with North Country on CFRY, Real Country Radio. It's the 9 o'clock hour here on your Sunday morning, and I was looking back at some records set temperature-wise. And in 1967 and 1976, both years, on this July the 5th, the temperature record is 31, which is not too bad and potentially something we can get to today, as long as the humidex, well, maybe more towards the humidex end of it, but it's not out of the question. The lowest temperature record was 3 degrees in 1965. I think we're not going to go anywhere near that. And in 1982 and 1993, they had 13 millimeters of rain. That was the record for these 2 days. And I could say right now, we've had more than rain and then that, setting new records this year.
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9: A mix of sun and cloud today with a risk of a thunderstorm and windy. High of 31 degrees, the humidex 39. Today's UV index is 8 or very high. Showers and thunderstorms tonight, windy and a low of 19. Tomorrow, a good chance of showers and thunderstorms with a gusting wind. High of 26 and the humidex 34. On Tuesday, it'll be mainly cloudy, 23 degrees. And for Wednesday, sunshine, a high of 26. Current weather conditions and the 7-day forecast can be found anytime on the Napa Auto Parts Portage of Prairie weather page. That's on your Portage online app. I'm Judy Peters.

news time after time here on CFRY Real Country Radio. Chris Kitchen with you in this second half of your Sunday morning. Tomorrow, Garbage Day 4, 4B, has the recycling. And I say tomorrow because Canada Day kind of pushed things up a little bit. So Friday was day 3, tomorrow, Monday, day 4. And then on Tuesday, it's going to be day 5. We start the brand new cycle again on Wednesday. You'll just get used to all of that when the long comes, the August long weekend, and messes your brain up again.

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1: Is Paul's letter to Christians in the city of Corinth. And Corinth was the eye of Greece. It was the hub. It was the information center, the place of learning. It was uni everything. Oratory, prose, poetry, various disciplines of arts and learning. And here Paul the Apostle came into the very midst of the learned, and he brought his manifesto. But we preach Christ crucified.
2: This is Pastor Ian Gallagher. We're on the air again to bring you the gospel of our Lord Jesus. And one of our greatest joys is to preach the cross. This is our joy throughout the year. It is the joy at all times to tell men the glad good news that our Lord Jesus died in our place, a substitutionary sacrifice to redeem us from our sins. That's the news that the world needs to hear over and over and over. And today we're going to join with the Apostle Paul as he stood in the city of Corinth and he declared that he preached Christ crucified. That was his message to a lost world. And today we're going to be looking at that message. We have the hymn today, and can it be that I should gain an interest in the Savior's blood? And that will come some halfway through the message in sermon today. And can it be that I should gain? And I wonder, can you answer that question, that you, whoever you are, wherever you are today, as you stand before God, can it be that the blood of the Lord Jesus was shed on the cross for your soul and for your salvation? That's a very important question. It can be, but it requires your own commitment and personal faith in the Lord Jesus Christ as your Savior. Unless you come personally, individually, to trust, believe, and put your total commitment in Christ, you cannot be saved. But it is wonderfully, gloriously possible that even today that you can put your confidence and faith in the Lord Jesus Christ as your Lord and Savior. My name's Ian Gallagher. We're on the program here day by day to bring you the message of the gospel, and I trust the Lord will minister to your heart. If I can be of any personal help, we have literature, booklets, magazines, CDs that may be of interest and help to you. Feel free to be in touch with us here. 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And there you'll get all the information of our church, our radio ministry, and all the details that may be of help to you. In 1 Corinthians chapter 1, verse 20, Paul asked, "Where is the wise? Where is the scribe? Where is the disputer of this world? Hath not God made foolish the wisdom of this world? For after that in the wisdom of God, the world by wisdom knew not God, it pleased God by the foolishness of preaching to save them that believe. For the Jews require a sign, and the Greeks seek after wisdom, but we preach Christ crucified." This is our message today. May the Lord minister to your heart.
1: 1 Corinthians chapter 1, and the verse 23 is our statement. It is really a manifesto. These are the words, "But we preach Christ crucified." This is Paul's letter to Christians in the city of Corinth. And Corinth was the eye of Greece. It was the hub. It was the information center, the place of learning. It was uni everything. Oratory, prose, poetry, various disciplines of arts and learning. And here Paul the Apostle came into the very midst of the learned, and he brought his manifesto. But we preach Christ crucified. We now are living in the information age. There's hardly a city in the country that doesn't have a major university. There is hardly a home that is not connected to the World Wide Web, where you have access to all kinds of information through Google, Wikipedia. It seems that knowledge and news is at everyone's fingertips. But even though we're living in the 21st century in the information age, this is still our manifesto. We preach Christ crucified. The Apostle Paul classified wisdom into two different categories. He called wisdom that was from above, and then the wisdom that is from the earth. And he talked to these philosophers and these Corinthians about these words of wisdom from men. And they were sophists. They loved learning. And they wanted to concoct and bring together something new, something exciting and titillating. Paul did not preach the wisdom of men. And he expounded to these Corinthians that through the wisdom of men, you will never know God. He believed in the wisdom that was from above. A wisdom that's found in the cross. It was heavenly wisdom. It was wisdom that made the simple to be wise. And it was also marked with the foolishness of preaching. And preaching the cross. Need I tell you that the Apostle Paul took his stand right there? And though he was dealing with philosophers and the learned and the pressures of the city, he took his stand and he said, "But we preach Christ crucified." Need I tell you that this must be our stand in our generation? There are three divisions that I want to take out of this text, "We preach Christ crucified." Number one, there is here a group determination. We preach Christ crucified. This is not a text of isolation. This is not a stand that we're all alone. We. And we'll examine what Paul meant by that word "we" and this group in his determination to preach the cross. The second thing you'll find here is a gospel definition. Preaching Christ crucified. That's the apostles' definition of the gospel. There's a lot of people going around today and they call themselves evangelicals and gospel preachers, and they never get to the cross, or they never expound the doctrine of the cross. And then thirdly, there is here a guarded discipline, preaching Christ crucified. You know, it's easy to preach five rules for a happy home. It would be easy to preach five ways to climb the ladder of success. But to preach Christ crucified, that has to be guarded. And we want to do that today. And I hope that you will hear me through in these three major points on this sermon. So I'll give you the outline again so that you'll know where we're going. We have a group determination. We have a gospel definition. And we have a guarded discipline. In these words, we preach Christ crucified. As I said, Paul was not all alone in this work of preaching the cross. What he was getting at, though, was in the church at Corinth, there was politics, party politics. There were divisions, and some were saying, "I'm of Paul, I'm of the group of Cephas," and there were little pockets of loyalties, one with another. And Paul was saying, all of these things are petty divisions. Dividing over baptisms, dividing over rights and personalities and leadership and all of that. Those things are petty. in the great scheme of the gospel, because we preach Christ crucified. And that was true of Apollos, and it was true of Peter or Cephas. It was true of every man in the church in Corinth. They preached Christ crucified. So all those petty things, put them aside. And the one thing that ought to unite Christians and believers in the 21st century as we take our stand to preach Christ crucified is that we agree that the cross is the central, most important issue of the gospel preaching church. If we're not united on that, then we cannot come together and say, we preached Christ crucified. When I was a new Christian, on Easter, I went along to Dr. Paisley's church where there would be an Easter Monday convention. There were three major meetings, 11 a.m., 3 p.m., and 7 p.m., and you would have over 2,000 people packed into the rafters of that church for every one of those meetings. And behind the pulpit of that church were these words, "We preach Christ crucified." And in a number of our Free Presbyterian churches around the country and now around the world, they use that text to define their ministry. We preach Christ crucified. And I was saved into and called into the ministry of this group to preach Christ crucified. And I would like to think that wherever you go in Canada, in the United States, in the mission field, in England, Scotland, Wales, North or South Ireland, wherever you find a Free Presbyterian church, it will be true that they preach Christ crucified, because it's a group determination. This is what we're committed to. This is what we're about, because the world is in desperate need of this message of the cross. It's also a stand against works religion. Many think that they can get to heaven by their own good works, by improving their karma or their brownie points to score some merit of acceptance with God. But Paul said that it is the gift of God, not of works, lest any man should boast. Paul, in his course of ministry over the years, took on the Jews and the Judaizers. They preached their heritage. They preached their race. They preached their traditions. And if you read Philippians 3, he says that he was a Pharisee of the Pharisees. He was of a special tribe. He was learned. But all of those things he counted but loss that he might win Christ. And so every man who is called to preach Christ crucified takes a stand against works religion. You can never get to heaven by your works. You can never get to heaven by your own attempts. All of that is premised upon the false notion that in the inner heart of man there's some good. That if you can get down deep enough, if you can do surgery long enough, if you can just keep them under the radar and keep them under investigation, you will find some good in the heart of man. But the Bible is absolutely opposed to that. The Bible says there is none righteous. No, not one. And all the best attempts, all the religious efforts, all the pilgrimages and the praying and all the religious institutions can never produce a heart that is right with God. All of those things are the wisdom of men. And there's many in their universities today, and it seems there the message of the cross is least popular. and they have their ways and means and learnings that's contrary to the cross. So I want to address with you now, what does it mean to preach Christ crucified? What does it really mean? One thing to join the club and say, we preach Christ crucified, but what does it mean? What do we need to look for?

that's contrary to the cross. So I want to address with you now, what does it mean to preach Christ crucified? What does it really mean? One thing to join the club and say, we preach Christ crucified, but what does it mean? What are we to look for? Well, there are three R's that are involved. Firstly, there is revelation. This plan of the cross, this whole history of a man nailed to a Roman gibbet, tortured, flagellated, weakened, hanging, bleeding in his own body. That was never man's plan. No one would ever have thought of such a plan. This plan of a suffering Savior, a man in our likeness in human form, upon whom is laid the sins of his people, nailed to a Roman cross, that plan came from heaven. And in the wisdom of God, in the mind of the Trinity, came forth this covenant arrangement that the Lord Jesus would take human form and suffer, bleed, and die for our sins. It's the wisdom of God, never the wisdom of man. That's the first R. The second one.

a scandal. It is abhorrent. It is contradictory to the natural mind. Man, in his pride, says, I'm going to find it my way. I'm going to go to heaven by my own route. But God says, flesh and blood hath not revealed this unto you, but the Holy Spirit. And it takes the work of the third person of the Trinity to open the eyes of the sinner's soul to see Christ crucified, to appreciate who he is and what he has done for the souls of men. Our Lord Jesus said, I thank thee, Father, that thou hast revealed these things to babes and not to the wise. Isn't it strange that Paul also had to say in Corinth, not many noble, not many mighty are saved? A preacher in England, he boasted that outside his church he had the most horse carriages of any church in town. Well, he didn't preach the gospel very well. And if you look at our parking lot, you'll not find many Rolls Royces. And you'll not find too many Lamborghinis and all the expensive makes of car. Because God chooses the weak things of this world. The things that are not, to bring to naught the things that are. And you'll find that our Lord Jesus often came to the poor, the least, the last. And by his Spirit he reveals to the heart of man the grace that is in the sufferings of the Lord Jesus Christ. There's regeneration. The third R is redemption. Redemption. We have behind in our pulpit text here, behold the Lamb of God that taketh away the sins of the world. Now, that idea of a lamb and a sacrificial lamb and a suffering lamb and a bleeding lamb and a sin-bearing lamb goes way back to Genesis. And right through the Bible, you have the revelation of a lamb bearing the sins of the sinner. And of course, our Lord Jesus, John the Baptist, preached it, behold, the Lamb of God. He pointed to Jesus, the Son of God, and he said to the people, behold, get your eyes upon the Lord Jesus Christ, the Lamb of God, that beareth away the sins of the world. And so this is redemption. To preach Christ crucified is to preach his sacrifice, his suffering, his bleeding in our place. Now, I don't want to go too far with that because we're going to get to the gospel definition in a little bit. We're still talking here about the determination. And I, as a gospel preacher, must be determined that this will be our ministry. This will be the thing that will do sinners good. This is what God's people need to hear over and over and over again, because it is the old, old story that is ever new. And so we are that group of people today. We preach Christ crucified. It's true here and it's true in our denomination. I wonder, is it true of you? Do you preach Christ crucified? Do you represent a suffering, bleeding, sacrificial Savior? Do you tell the world the good news that Jesus came into the world to seek and to save that which was lost? Now, there are many churches that don't preach Christ crucified. Oh, they might get somewhat close to it on Easter Friday, but it seems it takes 12 months to get to it. They haven't preached a word of it all year. And then they'll make some reference to Calvary around Easter time. You can't say that such a ministry, they preach Christ crucified, when they spend 12 months on other things other than the cross. There are ministries that preach psychology and growth and the new emergent church that wants to marry the world to

the Church of the Lord Jesus, you have a determination to make. Are you going to be a part of a ministry that preaches Christ crucified, the wisdom of God, or are you going to join the wisdom of men? Works, man-made, man-centered, man-deluding religion. That brings me to the gospel definition. A gospel definition. We preach Christ crucified. Now, the Christ here means that he is the sent one. If you want to know what the gospel is that God sent his Son. This is an arrangement between the Father and the Son to provide a way of redemption, a way of salvation. Our Lord Jesus was equipped to fulfill all the offices of being our mediator and savior. He is our prophet, priest, and king. He took our nature. God prepared him a human body. He ministered truth. He suffered on that cross as a priest. Now, that might be strange to your ears today, but you need to understand that our Lord Jesus was exercising a priestly ministry. That's why there are no priests in the Protestant church today, because Christ is our priest. He offered up a sacrifice. He made atonement. He intercedes with the Father. His office is a priestly office to represent sinners before God. And this is part of the whole definition of the gospel.

0: 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This is Pastor Ian Gollaher. I hope you have been blessed today through our ministry of the gospel. We have a wonderful Savior, and I invite you to trust in Him as your Savior too. The Bible is very clear that whosoever shall call upon the name of the Lord shall be saved. That's Romans 10:13. Look it up in your Bible. Pray over that very verse for the wonderful promise of God's salvation. 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I trust that you will have a blessed week as you walk with the Lord and as you feed on His Word. 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Our burden on this program, as we let the Bible speak, is to preach the gospel, the whole gospel, and nothing but the gospel. This is Pastor Ian Gollaher. Thank you for joining with us today. 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
2: Good morning, I'm Judy Peters. Warm weather throughout the weekend, and we're expecting that to continue over the next few days. Your forecast is coming up. Work is moving forward at Southport as one playground comes down and another is planned. CEO Nathan Pito says the decision reflects the end of life for the current Assiniboine playground structure.
3: So that playground has reached end of life. We're going to remove it this year.
2: A new playground is expected to be built next year with updated and more natural design features. Portage Lisgar MP Brandon Leslie says uncertainty around Canada-U.S. trade is weighing heavily on businesses in southern Manitoba. We get the details from reporter Corey Canute.
4: Leslie hosted roundtable meetings in Portage and Winkler with fellow Conservative MP Randy Hoback, who has been meeting with businesses across the country about CUSMA and tariff concerns.
5: We have so many businesses in our region that feed directly into the U.S. market, purchase supplies from the U.S. market, but a big chunk of sales for a lot of companies goes down south.
4: Leslie says the meetings were meant to gather real examples from businesses and feed that information back into national discussions. From the Portage Online Newsroom, I'm Corey Canute.
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6: The organization says the timing is especially important as more residents continue turning to food support services for help. Auxiliary Lieutenant Justina Hamill says the need in the community has been steadily increasing.
7: We've been seeing an increase in the number of people who access our services. We see new people every single week. In March, our numbers were actually 27% higher than the year before. And in June, we took care of 753 individuals.
6: She adds that rising costs of food, utilities, and housing continues to be key factors driving demand, with volunteers working to keep up with the growing need. From the Portage Online Newsroom, I'm Marissa McFadden.
2: You can find more details on these stories at Portage Online, and they'll be in your inbox when you subscribe to the Daily News.
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2: A mix of sun and cloud today with a risk of a thunderstorm and windy. High of 31 degrees, the humidex 39. Today's UV index is 8 or very high. Showers and thunderstorms tonight, windy and a low of 19. Tomorrow, a good chance of showers and thunderstorms with a gusting wind, high of 26 and the humidex 34. On Tuesday, it'll be mainly cloudy, 23 degrees, and for Wednesday, sunshine, a high of 26. Current weather conditions and the 7-day forecast can be found anytime on the Napa Auto Parts Portage of Prairie weather page. 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

Prescott Brown, and there you go. Here on CFRY 920 AM. 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It's called Her Voice. It's presented by CCAN, Southport, PharmaSafe, Community Futures, Heartland, and REMAX. And it's a weekly feature celebrating the women who help build and strengthen our community each and every day. You can hear their powerful stories of leadership, innovation, and heart as we spotlight their voice and impact they make as local women making a difference.

0: that's taking you back a couple of years, OCM. And it's here on CFRY, Real Country Radio. Good morning, everybody. I'm Chris Kitchen here with you. And if you thought the fun wrapped up yesterday, think again. Ericksdale Creamery Days Fair and Rodeo continues today with another full day of family activities, great food, always great food, exhibits, and plenty of rodeo action. Whether you're making the trip for the first time or it's become part of your summer tradition, lots happening throughout the day. And to tell us what's on the schedule for this Sunday and what you won't want to miss, here's Vianna Kincaid.
1: Sunday, we still carry on with our tractor pull and the Heartland Rodeo. We have horse-drawn wagon rides. We have the slow pitch tournament hopefully carrying on. This year, during our rodeo, we'll be doing wild pony races for the kids with cash prizes. So there's lots to see and do.
2: A mix of sun and cloud today with a risk of a thunderstorm and windy. High of 31 degrees, the humidex 39. Today's UV index is 8 or very high. Showers and thunderstorms tonight, windy and a low of 19. Tomorrow, a good chance of showers and thunderstorms with a gusting wind. High of 26 and the humidex 34. On Tuesday, it'll be mainly cloudy, 23 degrees. And for Wednesday, sunshine, a high of 26. Current weather conditions and the 7-day forecast can be found anytime on the Napa Auto Parts Portage of Prairie weather page. 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

Lisa Burkamp of the Country Girl, right here on CFRY, Real Country Radio. Well, not as if you have enough to do this weekend, but don't forget about the 154th Portage Exhibition in full swing on Island Park today. It's the last day of a great weekend, and everything that makes Manitoba Fair a summer tradition is there. The Midway Rides, the Mini Donuts, the live entertainment, exhibits, livestock, local agriculture. You know what, folks? There's something around every corner. So if you're 8 or 80, it's one of those weekends that brings everybody together. Grab the family, meet up with some friends, and enjoy the Portage Exhibition and what they have to offer today.

0: Woke Up in Love from Exile. It's right here on CFRY 920 AM. I'm Chris Kitchen here with you. And if you spend your days in the field or on the tractor or in the shop or just keeping Manitoba agriculture moving, we've got lunch covered for you. In fact, it's our Farmer Appreciation Lunch. It's coming up this Thursday at the Myers Norse Penny Building on the island from 11 to 1. It's our chance to say thank you to everybody who helped feed our communities and drive our local economy. Admission is free for you and your family, but you do need some tickets. So get yours by registering at portageonline.com. And yes, we'll all be there as well. So stop by, say hello, and let's celebrate another growing season together. Hope to see you there on July the 9th.
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2: A mix of sun and cloud today with a risk of a thunderstorm and windy. High of 31 degrees, the humidex 39. Today's UV index is 8 or very high. Showers and thunderstorms tonight, windy and a low of 19. Tomorrow, a good chance of showers and thunderstorms with a gusting wind. High of 26 and the humidex 34. On Tuesday, it'll be mainly cloudy, 23 degrees. And for Wednesday, sunshine, a high of 26. Current weather conditions and the 7-day forecast can be found anytime on the Napa Auto Parts Portage of Prairie weather page. 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

any place in Manitoba don't count. Nope, that's just science. And one of those places, of course, the 154th Portage Exhibition happening on Island Park right now, even as we speak. An afternoon of some live entertainment you won't miss out on if you get your tickets. And, of course, the Midway, which the kids all enjoy. And while you're there, grab your lemonade from Gotta Have That Lemonade.

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1: Good morning. I'm Judy Peters. Warm weather continuing for the next few days. A look at your forecast in just a bit. 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Reporter Corey Canute has more.
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1: Oh, it's the first Sunday request show for July. Sunday, July 5th. Good morning to you, Merle Haggard. Great way to start the show. Amazing Grace. And Paul Overstreet in there as well. A weekend full of events. Portage X, final day. Some good old classic country this afternoon with Johanna Atchison. A Johnny Cash tribute tonight. Northern Reflections. The Sharp Sisters. Johnny Dietrich. And all of the other events that we love at the Portage X. It is the final day for the fair. Carberry Fair and Race is on this weekend. The Swan Lake Powwow continues today. And day number two of Creamery Days in Ericksdale. Started saying Carmen by accident. The Carmen Country Fair coming up next weekend. So we're only days away from that. But right now you're wondering about your Sunday requests, so let's get to them. Happy heavenly birthday to our mom, Shirley Fuel. From your children, grandchildren, and great-grandchildren. Hoping to hear the song Eagle When She Flies from Dolly Parton. Love and miss you so much, Mom. It's Dolly Parton on the Sunday Request Show.

You're busy. We get it. So are we. Gathering news and telling stories about our community. 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

0: Had a Sunday request for that one, Mo Bandy and House of Gold. I'm Ryan Simpson with a big Sunday request going out to cousin Keith Negrabianco. This is coming from Kathy and also your brother, Don. Hope you had a great Canada Day and can't wait to see you soon. It's the Sunday Request Show on CFRY.
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5: A mix of sun and cloud today with a risk of a thunderstorm and windy. High of 31 degrees, the humidex 39. Today's UV index is 8 or very high. Showers and thunderstorms tonight, windy and a low of 19. Tomorrow, a good chance of showers and thunderstorms with a gusting wind. High of 26 and the humidex 34. On Tuesday, it'll be mainly cloudy, 23 degrees. And for Wednesday, sunshine, a high of 26. Current weather conditions and the 7-day forecast can be found anytime on the Napa Auto Parts Portage of Prairie weather page. That's on your Portage Online app. I'm Judy Peters.

It's Alabama, and what a friend we have in Jesus. You're listening to the Sunday Request Show on CFRY. I'm Ryan Simpson. Our next request says, good day, Ryan. Can I request the song Humble and Kind by Tim McGraw? Now, I'm not sure what this line means. It says, I hope you had a great time at the reunion. They could be referring to Dauphin Country Fest. I am off to a bit of a family reunion over the next few days. Could be that. But it also says, best wishes and blessings to all the listeners. Thank you for the job that you and the station do. Humble and kind, it's Tim McGraw on the Sunday Request Show.

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0: had a request for anything from Carl Smith, so we had to blow the dust off that one. I dreamed of the old rugged cross. It's on the Sunday Request Show. If you have a request for the Sunday Request Show, you can drop it off at the station, and some people do that. Some people mail it in. 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
7: A mix of sun and cloud today with a risk of a thunderstorm and windy. High of 31 degrees, the humidex 39. Today's UV index is 8 or very high. Showers and thunderstorms tonight, windy and a low of 19. Tomorrow, a good chance of showers and thunderstorms with a gusting wind. High of 26 and the humidex 34. On Tuesday, it'll be mainly cloudy, 23 degrees. And for Wednesday, sunshine, a high of 26. Current weather conditions and the 7-day forecast can be found anytime on the Napa Auto Parts Portage of Prairie weather page. That's on your Portage Online app. I'm Judy Peters.

0: 920 CFRY, Glenn Campbell, and try a little kindness with special Sunday greetings going out to our precious mom and dad, Graham and Grandpa, Billy and John McKay. 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Lunchtime coming up next. We'll kick off the noon hour with news and then more of your Sunday requests.
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1: I'm Judy Peters. We're expecting warm weather over the next few days. I'll take a look at your forecast after the news. More vandalism has volunteers at Oakville's Morrison.

0: and Sports Park shaking their heads. Reporter Corey Knute has the details.
1: A recent incident damaged a bathroom door, left burnt pallets behind, and also targeted the main building. Volunteer Don Staples says the extra work is taking a toll.
2: This place is run by two old volunteers. We're becoming old men, and we don't need all this extra work.
1: The damage has been reported to police while the park committee looks at possible security options. From the Portage Online Newsroom, I'm Corey Knute.
0: Mosquito numbers are climbing in Portage Prairie after weeks of wet weather, but the city says populations are still below the threshold for fogging. Here's Portage Online's Marissa McFadden with more.
3: Paul Zeisman, superintendent of Public Works, says staff continue to monitor traps across the community daily as part of a three-step control program.
4: We have four traps set up around the city that we do check daily for, basically a threshold to allow us to do any kind of fogging or spraying.
3: Officials say even if numbers reach that level, weather conditions also need to line up before any spraying can begin. For Portage Online News, I'm Marissa McFadden.
0: Work is moving forward at Southport as one playground comes down and another is planned. CEO Nathan Pito says the decision reflects the end of life for the current Assiniboine playground structure. A new playground is expected to be built next year with upgraded and more natural design features. You'll find more details on these stories at Portage Online and in your inbox when you subscribe to the Daily News.
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0: A mix of sun and cloud today with a risk of a thunderstorm and windy. High of 31 degrees, the humidex 39. Today's UV index is 8 or very high. Showers and thunderstorms tonight, windy and a low of 19. Tomorrow, a good chance of showers and thunderstorms with a gusting wind. High of 26 and the humidex 34. On Tuesday, it'll be mainly cloudy, 23 degrees. And for Wednesday, sunshine, a high of 26. Current weather conditions and the 7-day forecast can be found anytime on the Napa Auto Parts Portage Prairie weather page. 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

0: It is lunchtime, final afternoon and evening going into the Portage X. More on that in just a moment. That request says, happy 66th birthday to Barry Dick. It's coming up on Tuesday the 7th. Pretty simple request, any song from Alan Jackson. So there you go for your birthday. And that comes from everyone in your family. Hot afternoon in the area. We are approaching 30 degrees. High today of 31. We haven't hit that mark since the first half of June, and pretty humid as well. So a high humidex in the area. Of course, with heat and humidity, there is going to be a slight chance of showers and thunderstorms this afternoon, and it looks like we may experience some of that tonight. Certainly don't need any more rain. It could stay away. Got more of your Sunday requests coming up this hour. I'm Ryan Simpson. Final day for the Portage X, so no surprise it's hot. If you want to see some old-time country, Johanna Atchison on stage this afternoon. The Sharp family will be there, Northern Reflections, Johnny Dietrich, and a Johnny Cash tribute as well. We got a double shot of Johnny Cash coming up later this hour on the Sunday Request Show.
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0: It is the Sunday Request Show on CFRY. Now, we had a request for that song by Winnipeg's Johnny Cash, but he wanted the Johnny Cash version. I know he's got a huge library of Johnny Cash music that we can't match. Request says, can you play I Can't Help It If I'm Still in Love with You by Johnny Cash? Well, we can't, but we could do that one from Hank Williams. But it also says, or Ring of Fire. And we can do that one. And we will do it next. It's coming from Winnipeg's Johnny Cash. It says, from my dear friend Judy Peters, who's always busy reading the news. And no Judy Peters next weekend. She gets a rare weekend off. Also, the request for myself, all the shut-ins, and everybody else in the area. Love one another. And that comes from Winnipeg's Johnny Cash. So, couldn't get to the first request, right song, not the right artist. But we can get to request number two, Ring of Fire. And that's next on the Sunday Request Show.
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9: A mix of sun and cloud today with a risk of a thunderstorm and windy. High of 31 degrees, the humidex 39. Today's UV index is 8 or very high. Showers and thunderstorms tonight, windy and a low of 19. Tomorrow, a good chance of showers and thunderstorms with a gusting wind. High of 26 and the humidex 34. On Tuesday, it'll be mainly cloudy, 23 degrees. And for Wednesday, sunshine, a high of 26. Current weather conditions and the 7-day forecast can be found anytime on the Napa Auto Parts Portage of Prairie weather page. That's on your Portage online app. I'm Judy Peters.

That's Canadian Michelle Wright going out on tour with Doc Walker and Jason McCoy again later this year. Doc Walker was in Killarney last night, their big kickoff to summer event. People get ready. It is the Sunday Request Show, and this next request says, can you play Old Brush Arbors by George Jones for Mom's heavenly birthday? Mom would have been 94 on July 4th, yesterday. Miss you and love you, Mom. Coming from Johnny and Donna, Justin and Amanda, and grandsons Reed and Otis, Daniel and Dana and Dolly as well. All the cousins from the West and East Coast, and all the bingo players and Plain Donut fans. We obviously have some fans of Plain Donuts. Happy to play the request for you. It is George Jones and Old Brush Arbors.

0: From the Everly Brothers, All I Have to Do is Dream, a Sunday request for that one that says Happy Sunday to all. This week, my heavenly song request for my flow is All I Have to Do is Dream by the Everly Brothers. Had to go way back for that one. Says, I miss you, coming from Georgette, XOXO, up to where you are. Please and thank you, as always. Certainly, we are happy to do that. It's a hot afternoon in the area. We'll check out your forecast next.
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5: A mix of sun and cloud today with a risk of a thunderstorm and windy. High of 31 degrees, the humidex 39. Today's UV index is 8 or very high. Showers and thunderstorms tonight, windy and a low of 19. Tomorrow, a good chance of showers and thunderstorms with a gusting wind. High of 26 and the humidex 34. On Tuesday, it'll be mainly cloudy, 23 degrees. And for Wednesday, sunshine, a high of 26. Current weather conditions and the 7-day forecast can be found anytime on the Napa Auto Parts Portage of Prairie weather page. 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

0: 920 CFRY. Happy July 4th weekend. Certainly hope you had a great Canada Day as well. It was a while back we had a long request list from Sarah that had about 40 songs on it. And every once in a while we're trying to sneak some of those songs in, at least the ones that we have off of the list. Like that one, Donna Fargo, You Can't Be a Beacon. Have a great Sunday afternoon, everybody. I'm Ryan Simpson. Going to be a warm one. We're right around 30 degrees, and it looks like we're going to get into the low 30s today and may match a temperature we had in the first half of June that was the hottest so far this year. So we'll see if that happens later today, but it certainly feels extremely hot because it's humid outside, but a bit of a gusty wind as well. Harold Giesbrecht has Heart of the South coming up at 1 o'clock. It is 2 hours of Southern gospel music coming your way. Don't forget, Portage X wraps up today. Johanna Atchison with some classic country tunes on the stage this afternoon. We got the Sharp family. Johnny Dietrich is performing Northern Reflections. Johnny Cash show as well. That's all on the stage today. It's day number two as well of Creamery Days in Ericksdale. The Carberry Fair and Races on this weekend as well. A very busy weekend for events. A couple of other song requests from Sarah on that long list of tunes coming up next as we wind down the Sunday Request Show for the first Sunday of July.
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1: Hi there, my friend. 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

0: home for the finest in Southern gospel music, and on the program this weekend, we find ourselves in a series of programs we're calling Playing Favorites, Singing News Fan Award winners from 1970 till today. We've arrived in 2005, and by the end of the program, we will discover who were the Fan Award winners in 2006 as well. Along the way, we'll find out who is the favorite new artist for each year, the Horizon individual, the favorite female singer, the favorite male singer, favorite trio, favorite quartet, favorite album, and not only present the favorite song of each year, but all 10 songs nominated for the favorite song of 2005 in Hour 1 and 2006 in Hour 2. Playing Favorites. Our first segment of music will present four songs nominated for the favorite song of 05, The Kingdom Heirs, first up. Right after this.
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0: In our first package of the program, songs nominated for the favorite song of 2005. We'll present the number one songs in June and July of that year. The song up first was number one in February of 05, the song I Know I'm Going There. Rodney Griffin wrote the song.
3: Wow, yeah. I wrote this song. If I remember, years ago, I wanted to write a good old convention song for the Perrys. So I wrote it, and it seems like they had passed on it for that album. They already had one like that. And I said, okay, I'll send it to the Kingdom Heirs. And they recorded it and said, this is exactly what we need for our album. You know, songwriting and pitching, it's all about timing, and you don't know what people are looking for. You don't know what they already have. So you may have written a song that you feel is great, but if the group already has one like that, that they're going to record, then they won't pick yours. So you can't take it personally. So I Know I'm Going There wound up where it was supposed to go, Kingdom Heirs, and for years they closed out their concerts with it, and it went number one for them, and it was a special song for the Kingdom Heirs.
0: That's Rodney Griffin, and here presenting it for us, the Kingdom Heirs.

0: I Know I'm Going There. That's music of the Kingdom Heirs, and that song was number one in February of 05 off a great album called Forever Changed by the Kingdom Heirs. The song coming up next was number one in July of 05. It actually won a Dove Award in 06. The song Long As I Got King Jesus, recorded by Brian Free and Assurance. I talked to Brian Free about the song.
1: That's a fun song, and that's, as a Christian, we need to understand that that's the most important thing in our life, is our relationship with Jesus Christ. And as long as we have King Jesus as our best friend, we don't need anything else. I mean, he's going to provide for us. He's going to take care of us. He's going to, as the Word clearly tells us in so many places, any need in our life, even some of our wants, he wants us happy. He wants us to have the desires of our heart, as his Word says. So as long as we've got King Jesus, we don't need nobody. I know that's bad. An English teacher once come up to me and she said, you know, that's double negative. And I said, I know, we didn't write it. We just sing it. It is a double negative, but it's just a fun song. And it's worded barely. It's worded well unless you're an English teacher.
0: That's Brian Free, joined here by the rest of Assurance, a song that was the third most played song for all of 2000.

Long as I got King Jesus, don't need nobody else. The grammar may not be great, but the truth is profound. That's music of Brian Free and Assurance, number one in July of 05. This song was number one the month before that, the McKinneys with The Good News.

The good news, that's Music of the McCameys, and that song charted at number one in June of 2005. Well, the favorite quartet of 2005, for the very first time, the Inspirations. Now, they had a song nominated for the favorite song of 05 as well. Here it comes. It's called I Will Praise Him.

0: I Will Praise Him. That's Music of the Inspirations, and that song and the previous three all nominated for the Favorite Song of 2005. Keep listening in Hour 1 as we present all 10 songs nominated for the Favorite Song of 2005. And right before the end of this hour of the program, we'll announce which song was the winner of the Favorite Song of 2005. Three more songs that had that nomination in our next package of the program. We'll hear from the Crab Family, Mark Bishop, and a trio of sisters called the Martins Sisters. To bring us to that, it's time for the Southern Gospel Concert Connection. Our weekly 60-second look at area concerts is coming right up.
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6: A mix of sun and cloud today with a risk of a thunderstorm and windy. High of 31 degrees, the humidex 39. Today's UV index is 8 or very high. Showers and thunderstorms tonight, windy and a low of 19. Tomorrow, a good chance of showers and thunderstorms with a gusting wind. High of 26 and the humidex 34. On Tuesday, it'll be mainly cloudy, 23 degrees. And for Wednesday, sunshine, a high of 26. Current weather conditions and the 7-day forecast can be found anytime on the Napa Auto Parts Portage of Prairie weather page. That's on your Portage Online app. I'm Judy Peters.
0: 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Well, the Southern Gospel Concert Calendar across the province, rather quiet here in July, but the first weekend in August, there's music an hour south of Winnipeg. It's the Roseau River Gospel Music Festival. Starts Saturday, August 8th at 2 p.m., runs through till Sunday, August 9th around sunset. In concert this year, the Seine River Messengers, Jason and Lucy Thiessen family, and Jessica Braun and Janice Reimer, all singing an hour south of Winnipeg at the Roseau River Park just off of Highway 59. And again, that goes August 8th and 9th. The weekend after that is the Altona Gospel Music Festival, and what a lineup at the Altona Centennial Park. Yolanda Wolf, the Harder Family, the Volunteers, the Glen Cross Quartet, and much more. You'll find all about it at our website, heartofthesouth.ca. And that's our look at the Southern Gospel Concert Connection. If you want more information on those concerts, the place to go is our website, heartofthesouth.ca. That's heartofthesouth.ca. Let's get back to music. We're playing favorites on the program this weekend. And in this package of music, three songs nominated for the Favorite Song of 2005. Getting it going is Mark Bishop asking a great question. Can I pray for you?

0: Can I Pray for You? That's music of Mark Bishop, and that song was number one in October of 2004. Well, in November of 2004, the Tellies had a song that went to number one, the song His Life for Mine. It was written by Rebecca Peck.
1: Well, I wrote that song, I think it was 2001 or 2002, and I was thinking about my favorite hymn, which is When I Survey the Wondrous Cross. And if you take the pieces of that hymn and you just really contemplate each line of that hymn, you'll be thinking for a really long time. It's a very powerful message. And so just contemplating that, the words just started to come. And actually, I wrote the first verse and the second verse, but I had no chorus, which is unusual because usually you have the hook of the song first and, you know, you start with that. But I actually finished both verses in the bridge and I still had no hook. I had no title, nothing. I just had that. And so I really asked the Lord, you know, I need this to, I felt like what I had was really strong and I wanted to make sure the chorus didn't make the whole thing bomb, you know. So I felt like the Lord just really gave me that chorus to, you know, seal it all together, and he's just really used it. It's been put into print multiple times for choirs, and we hear from people all over the world who are using the song, so we're blessed.
0: That's Rebecca Joy Peck, and here presenting this song for us, a trio of sisters, the Martins Sisters.

His Life for Mine. That's music of the Martin Sisters. Now, when the Tallies did that song, it was number one in November of 2004. 2 months later, the Crabb Family had another number one song. Here it comes. It's called He Came Looking for Me.

0: He Came Looking for Me. That's music of the Crab Family, number one in January of 2005, a Dove Award winner in that year, as well as nominated for the Favorite Song of 2005. Our next package of music will present the favorite new artist, the favorite mixed group, the favorite female singer. We've got the Horizon Individual of 2005 right after this.
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2: Hello, Celebrate Summer. It is Matt Schroeder live on location at the Portage X for the third and final day of the fair. If you haven't made your way down here yet for one of the 3 days, make sure you do before the end of today, because you'll have to wait another 365 days or maybe more. Because next summer, it could be a little later, it could be a little hotter, a little colder. So make sure to come check it out, because today is pretty perfect weather. The Weather Network, or wherever you get your weather, may say it's really hot out, but the wind kind of breaks it up. So if you're inside thinking, let me just stay in my AC and stay extra warm, trust me, you do not have to worry about that, as today is almost perfect weather for this event. They have everything from vendors. Make sure to check out the local vendors. Everyone loves supporting local, and no better way to do it at a local fair, because there's even more locality. It's not just restricted to specific areas. It's all over. I've met someone from Winnipeg, someone from Brandon, someone from Neepawa. They got vendors from all over, so make sure to come check that out. And if you're a fan of rides, well, let me tell you, if you like a Ferris wheel, a little slow pace, they've got that there. If you like a high pace, like roller coaster kind of thing, the Ring of Fire spins in circles, and it makes your stomach go up and down. So that's pretty good. Also have those concession foods that you'd love from any fair. They got the mini donuts, the poutine, they've got everything, as well as a local food booth. They've got Nacho Mamas, we have Hampton's Cafe, we got lemonade stand, there's everything here. So come on down, come check it out. And to my right, there's a reptile booth. If you want to see a snake, a gecko, a lizard, a turtle, whatever you want to see, petting zoo, come on down, come check it out. It's a great day for it. Once again, Matt Schroeder, live on location at the Portage X.
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0: Our look at Fan Award winners of 2005 continues with the Horizon Individual of that year. And winning that distinction was a tenor singer who had just joined Legacy 5 the year before, Frank Siemens. Now, Frank was with Legacy 5 from 2004 to 2009, and during that time, this song was nominated for the Favorite Song of 2005, the title track of the album, Monuments.

Monuments, that's music of Legacy 5, a top 20 tune from May of 05, nominated for the favorite song of that year. The favorite new artist of 05 was a quartet called Mercy's Mark. Now, Mercy's Mark was formed by Gary Jones, former pianist with Gold City, after he left Signature Sound. He was joined by tenor singer Anthony Fasello, lead singer Josh Feimster. Now, Josh later on went and sang tenor for Legacy 5. Bass singer for Mercy's Mark was Chris West. And a year after they started, they won the distinction of the favorite new artist of 2005. Here they come, a song that reached the top 20 in March of that year, I'm on the battlefield.

on the battlefield. That's music of the Mercy's Mark Quartet, the favorite new artist of 2005. Well, in that year of 05, the favorite female singer was Libby Perry Stuffel. And the favorite mixed group was the group she leads, the Perrys. Libby's featured in this song that was nominated for the favorite song of 05, a song inspired by Libby's father going to his heavenly home, I Will Find You Again. I was

0: I Will Find You Again. That's music of the Perrys, the favorite mixed group of 05, featuring the favorite female singer of 05, Libby Perry Stuffel, and nominated for the favorite song of that year as well. Our next package of music will feature the favorite young artist of 05, the favorite trio of 05, the favorite album of that year, the favorite male singer of that year, and we'll let you know which song was the winner of the favorite song of 2005 as well.
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6: A mix of sun and cloud today with a risk of a thunderstorm and windy. High of 31 degrees, the humidex 39. Today's UV index is 8 or very high. Showers and thunderstorms tonight, windy and a low of 19. Tomorrow, a good chance of showers and thunderstorms with a gusting wind. High of 26 and the humidex 34. On Tuesday, it'll be mainly cloudy, 23 degrees. And for Wednesday, sunshine, a high of 26. Current weather conditions and the 7-day forecast can be found anytime on the Napa Auto Parts Portage of Prairie weather page. 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
0: Our final package in this hour of the program, as we've been looking at fan award winners for 2005, features the group Greater Vision. And certainly, in 2005, Greater Vision was at the peak of their success. They were the favorite trio of 2005. Their tenor singer Jason Waldrop was the favorite young artist of the year. Gerald Wolfe, who at the time was singing lead, was the favorite male singer of the year. And their album Faces won the award as the favorite album of the year. The title cut of that album was written by Southern Gospel's favorite songwriter in 2005, Rodney Griffin. It was the second most played song on Southern Gospel Radio in that year of 2005, and one of 10 songs nominated for the favorite song of the year.

0: Faces, that's music of greater vision. Now that song was nominated for the favorite song of 05, and in fact it was the winner of the favorite song of that year as well. And it was on the favorite album of the year, the project Faces. Gerald Wolfe was the favorite male singer, Jason Waldrop the favorite young artist, and Greater Vision was the favorite trio of 2005 as well. Certainly big time winners in 05, Greater Vision. I asked tenor singer Jason Waldrop, what was the secret to their success?
1: I think it's longevity. The average group to make it without personnel change is about 4 years, and we've been together for 11 the way we are now, and it's just, you know, people familiar with you. They know what they're getting when you come, and even if you're not the best, they grow to like it, and you can't convince them otherwise because that's all they know.
0: That's Jason Waldrop, and he was the favorite young artist of 2005 on the favorite trio of 05, Greater Vision. Well, would their success continue in 2006? We'll take a look at that in Hour 2. Fan Award winners of 2006 awaiting us in Hour 2 right after this.
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1: Welcome to Hour 2 of Heart of the South. We've been presenting Fan Award winners of 05 in Hour 1. And in this hour of the program, we look at who the winners were in 2006. Our first package of music presents four songs nominated for the favorite song of 2006. We get it going with the Wiznits, number one, in May of 06, a song called New Day Dawning.

Day Dawning. That's music of the Wisnitz. And that song was number one in May of 2006. Well, winning the favorite mix group of 2006, the same group that had been the winner in 2005 as well, the Perrys. They also had the favorite album of the year, a project called Remembering the Happy Goodmans. And their song, His Name Was John, was nominated for the favorite song of 06

His name was John. That's music of the Perrys, the favorite mix group of 2006. They also had the favorite album of that year, the project Remembering the Happy Goodmans, which we've played a lot on Heart of the South through the years. Well, the Triumphant Quartet had a song nominated for the favorite song of 06 as well. Here it comes. It's called Don't Let the Sandals Fool You.

0: Don't Let the Sandals Fool You. That's music of the Triumphant Quartet, a top 10 tune of June of 06. Well, the Crab Family's next with a song, The Shepherd's Call. I talked to Kelly of the Crab Family about the song.
1: You know, my dad wrote the song, and I can't remember. He has written so many songs that it's hard to remember exactly where the story is behind each of them. But a lot of people that know where he came from know that he has been, there's been times in his life that he was maybe not where he knew he should be with God. He knew about God and he knew the way, but I think all of us have found ourselves at a place where we've strayed from maybe where we knew we should be with the Lord. And that's really where it came from. And I just remember he always would sing us the demos on his rhythm guitar and say, okay, here's the songs I've written. Who wants what song for the albums that we're doing? And Jason heard it, my older brother, who sings the lead on it. And he just identified with it very just right on, and Jason claimed it before any of the rest of us could get it. So, and he does a wonderful job, but I think most children of God can identify with that, because we've all been in a place to where we knew we weren't where we should be, and sometimes it's just hard to find your way back, and then you hear the call, the voice of God that just kind of leads you back home, and that's what the song's all about. So we love doing the song live. We've seen so many lives changed, and I'm just proud of the way Jason delivers the song. He does a great job.
0: That's Kelly Crabb, joined here by her sister Tara and her brothers Jason, Aaron, and Adam.

0: Shepherd's Call. That's music of the Crab family. Number one in October and November of 2005. That song and all four in this package of the program nominated for the favorite song of 2006. In our next package of the program, we'll find out who was the favorite new artist of 2006, the Horizon individual of that year, and a couple more songs nominated for the favorite song of 2006.
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10: A mix of sun and cloud today with a risk of a thunderstorm and windy. High of 31 degrees, the humidex 39. Today's UV index is 8 or very high. Showers and thunderstorms tonight, windy and a low of 19. Tomorrow, a good chance of showers and thunderstorms with a gusting wind. High of 26 and the humidex 34. On Tuesday, it'll be mainly cloudy, 23 degrees. And for Wednesday, sunshine, a high of 26. Current weather conditions and the 7-day forecast can be found anytime on the Napa Auto Parts Portage of Prairie weather page. 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
0: CFRY. We're playing the favorites of 2006 in this hour of the program, and in this package of music, we'll find out who is the favorite new artist of that year. Well, before we get to that, the Horizon individual of 2006 was Wes Hampton of the Gaither Vocal Band. Well, the Gaither Vocal Band had the number one most played song in 2006. Here it comes. It's called I Will Go On.

I Will Go On. That's music of the Gaither Vocal Band featuring the Horizon Individual of 2006, Wes Hampton. And by the way, that song was number one, the most played song in Southern Gospel Radio in 2006. In that year of 2006, the favorite new artist was the Lefevre Quartet. Here they come. Let me tell you.

Let Me Tell You About Jesus. That's the Mike Lefevre Quartet, the favorite new artist of 2006. And they certainly have done well since that time. Well, the next two songs nominated for the favorite song of 2006, Brian Free and Assurance First, a song simply entitled Healed.

Healed, that's music of Brian Free and Assurance, one of 10 songs nominated for the favorite song of 06. Well, on a similar theme, Legacy 5 had a song nominated for the favorite song of 06, written by Roger Bennett, describing his journey through leukemia, Out of My Darkness.

0: Out of My Darkness, that's Legacy 5, one of 10 songs nominated for the Favorite Song of 2006. In our next package of the program, we'll find out who was Southern Gospel's favorite female singer in 2006, what was the favorite quartet of the year, and we've got a couple of more songs nominated for the Favorite Song of 2006.
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2: 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I'm Matt Schroeder, and I'm joined by ex-director
3: Caitlin Risho.
2: So, Caitlin, would you mind telling me how long this process takes to make the Portage X come to fruition?
3: You know, it takes almost an entire year. We start planning about a month after we finish this fair. And then we go into what do we need to change, what worked really well, and what did people really comment on that they liked, what we should add. And we try to bring it all together and make everybody's dreams come true.
2: And as it's the third day of the fair, what has been your favorite part, or what will be your favorite part of the fair as a whole?
3: I really enjoy the air conditioning right now because it's really hot out, but I also really enjoy seeing everyone having a good time, having a really fun time on the rides, enjoying walking around and seeing all the live animal exhibits, the bouncers. Lots of food vendors have been doing really well. Drinks, the lemonade stand over there sold out yesterday. Everybody's come into the MMP and enjoying the air conditioning. And then the music. There has been big crowds for the music so far.
2: And for someone who's at home right now and is debating coming today or not, what advice would you give them in regards to the fair today?
3: If you're coming to the fair today, I would recommend bringing yourself water and bringing yourself an umbrella because it is really hot out. The umbrella will provide extra shade. Make sure to take breaks and come into the air conditioning or also go into shady areas and have a sit because it is very hot out and we don't want anyone getting sick.
2: Thank you very much, Caitlin. That was Matt Schroeder with Celebrate Summer at the Portage X.
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0: We're playing favorites of 2006 in this hour of the program, and we've arrived at the favorite female singer of that year, and it was none other than Kim Hopper of the Hoppers. Here she comes, well, her mother-in-law, Connie Hopper, gets the opening on this piece, I've Come Too Far, made famous by the Lefevers, but Kim follows shortly after. This song was number one in July of 2006.

0: I've Come Too Far. That's music of the Hoppers featuring the favorite female singer of 2006, Kim Hopper. Now, the favorite quartet of that year was not one group, but two groups. It was a tie between the Inspirations and Ernie Haas' Signature Sound. And in that year of 2006, Signature Sound had their first number one song, the Rodney Griffin composition, Do You Want to Be Forgiven? I talked to Ernie Haas about the song.
1: You know, actually, that was our very first number one song. 2003, I believe it was. And that was written by Rodney Griffith. A lot of people don't know that. I'm a little bit more progressive. When we first started out, I wanted to have a quartet that had the heart and the fun of the Cathedrals, but had the energy of the Statesmen, and also had some of the progressive chords of the early Imperials. So that, you know, so Signature Sound, in my mind, was always a hybrid of those three groups. And so the very first song was Do You Want to Be Forgiven? And I thought, well, maybe it'll take radio some time to catch on to us. But it took off very fast. And ever since then, we've been doing our brand of gospel music, and people seem to love it. So
0: that's Ernie Haas. Here he comes with the rest of Signature Sound.

You Want to Be Forgiven. That's music of Ernie Huss and Signature Sound. Their very first number one song. It hit the top of the charts in March of 2006 and was nominated for the Favorite Song of the Year. And they were the winners of the Favorite Quartet of 2006 as well. Now, they shared that award with the Inspirations. And the Inspirations had a song nominated for the Favorite Song of 06 as well. Here it comes. It's called I'm Not Ashamed.

0: I'm Not Ashamed, that's music of the Inspirations, a group tied with Ernie Hassan's signature sound for the Favorite Quartet of 06, and that song nominated for the Favorite Song of 06 as well. Our next package of music features the Favorite Trio of 06, the Favorite Young Artist of that year, and we'll find out what was the Favorite Song of 2006 as well. We'll talk with the Favorite Male Singer of 2006 right after this.
1: We know you're busy. 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
4: A mix of sun and cloud today with a risk of a thunderstorm and windy. High of 31 degrees, the humidex 39. Today's UV index is 8 or very high. Showers and thunderstorms tonight, windy and a low of 19. Tomorrow, a good chance of showers and thunderstorms with a gusting wind. High of 26 and the humidex 34. On Tuesday, it'll be mainly cloudy, 23 degrees, and for Wednesday, sunshine, a high of 26. Current weather conditions and the 7-day forecast can be found anytime on the Napa Auto Parts Portage of Prairie weather page. That's on your Portage Online app. I'm Judy Peters.
0: CFRY. In our final package of music, we'll present the song that won the Favorite Song of 2006. Now, the favorite male singer of that year was Ivan Parker. I had a chance to catch up with Ivan right around that time and spoke with him about the song I Choose.
5: And it's just really doing well. Tremendous song that is just blessing people and changing lives. And that's why we do what we do.
0: That's Ivan Parker. Here he comes. A song that went on to be number one in February of 2008.

Choose. That's music of Ivan Parker, the favorite male singer of 2006. Now, if you recall, in hour one, Greater Vision were resounding winners in 2005, winning the favorite young artist of that year, the favorite trio of the year, the favorite album, favorite male singer, and their song Faces was the favorite song of 2005. Well, in 2006, they were the favorite trio of that year. Jason Waldrop was once again the favorite young artist of the year. And they had a song nominated for the favorite song of 06 as well. Here it comes, Paid in Full through Jesus, Amen. This

That Sugarland and Stay on Real Country Radio, CFRY. Dana Grace with you on your Sunday afternoon, just after Heart of the South. Lisa Brokaw, Prescott Brown, and Rodney Crowell there, all coming up. And then we will be getting into your local weather forecast as we wrap up the weekend.

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0: Loving all night on 920 AM CFRY. I'm Dana Grace. A good Sunday afternoon to you. We've got your local weather forecast coming up next. And when I come back, we're going to talk about concerts in the park. They happen at the Ukrainian Connection Bandstand at Island Park here in Portage La Prairie on Thursday evenings. I'll let you know who's going to be performing next.
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3: A mix of sun and cloud today with a risk of a thunderstorm and windy. High of 31 degrees, the humidex 39. Today's UV index is 8 or very high. Showers and thunderstorms tonight, windy and a low of 19. Tomorrow, a good chance of showers and thunderstorms with a gusting wind, high of 26 and the humidex 34. On Tuesday, it'll be mainly cloudy, 23 degrees, and for Wednesday, sunshine, a high of 26. Current weather conditions and the 7-day forecast can be found anytime on the Napa Auto Parts Portage of Prairie weather page. 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

0: There's the Poverty Plainsman, Miracle Man, Alan Jackson, and Beverly Mahood in there, too, as you're tuned in to 920 AM CFRY. I'm Dana Grace, and we're talking about concerts in the park. They're starting up again this summer. They happen at the Ukrainian Bandstand here in Portage La Prairie on Island Park between 6 and 8 p.m. July 9th, the first performance. We're going to hear from One Mic, One Plug performers Peter Adams, Gabrielle Neuschwander, Bruce Cook, Gary Pierce, and Roland Patnode. Fireball Paul, or Paul Shepherd, will be performing on the 9th as well. Linden Drive, consisting of Brett Finney, Mark McEwing, John Britton, Brian Friesen, and Andre Friesen, as well as No Ordinary Dog. That's Portage Arc. So that one is July 9th. Looking forward to future Thursdays. On the 23rd is the Young Fiddlers Evening. On August 6th, Walter Kuzik, Southern Flavor on the Edge. As well as August 20th, another Thursday, Troy Flamand and Johnny Dietrichs will be taking to the stage. Again, it's concerts in the park at the Ukrainian Connection Bandstand. We'll be talking about that one a little bit more here on the station if you tune in to the morning show with Christopher Kitchen. Your local forecast up next here on CFRY. Good Sunday afternoon.
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5: A mix of sun and cloud today with a risk of a thunderstorm and windy. High of 31 degrees, the humidex 39. Today's UV index is 8 or very high. Showers and thunderstorms tonight, windy and a low of 19. Tomorrow, a good chance of showers and thunderstorms with a gusting wind. High of 26 and the humidex 34. On Tuesday, it'll be mainly cloudy, 23 degrees, and for Wednesday, sunshine, a high of 26. Current weather conditions and the 7-day forecast can be found anytime on the Napa Auto Parts Portage of Prairie weather page. 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

0: Way Beyond the Blue. Aaron Tippin in before that with Kiss This here on Real Country Radio, CFRY. We're making our way to the top of the hour. That means your local news with Judy Peters. Waiting for us on the other side of that, Brad Paisley and Jake Matthews.
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It's Jake Matthews on Real Country Radio, CFRY. I'm Dana Grace, and hopefully you've had a wonderful start to your July as we wrap up the weekend. Wrapping up the Portage X Fair as well. So it's been going on for the last few days. Still plenty of fun left. The Midway remains open. All the snacks and celebrations and children's shows, those are all happening and the main stage is open. So if you haven't been yet, there is still time to make your way on down. The Rankin family coming up next year. This one's called Roving Gypsy Boy on CFRY.

0: It's Exile and Kiss You All Over here on Real Country Radio, CFRY. Your local weather coming up. Tim McGraw, Jason McCoy, and the Chicks waiting on the other side of that here on your Sunday afternoon.
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0: Showers and thunderstorms tonight, windy and a low of 19. Tomorrow, a good chance of showers and thunderstorms with a gusting wind. High of 26 and the Humidex 34. On Tuesday, it'll be mainly cloudy, 23 degrees. And for Wednesday, sunshine, a high of 26. Current weather conditions and the 7-day forecast can be found anytime on the Napa Auto Parts Portage of Prairie weather page. 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

0: 1020 AM CFRY, a good Sunday afternoon to you. That was Prairie Oyster with Everybody Knows. Dana Grace in with you through until the 6 o'clock hour. Well, a little bit earlier, we were talking about concerts in the park, those kicking off on Thursday. Another big event happening this coming Thursday, July 9th, is our Farmer Appreciation Lunch brought to you by CFRY. 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It's a time to connect, enjoy a great meal, and recognize the incredible contributions of local producers. It starts up at 11 and runs through to 1 at the MNP Exhibition Building at Island Park, Portage La Prairie. It is free for farmers and farm families. Lunch served at 11:30 through until 1. And thousands of dollars in prizes will be handed out at the event that's happening, rain or shine, the Farmer Appreciation Lunch this Thursday at the MNP Exhibition Building in Portage.
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7: Showers and thunderstorms tonight, windy and a low of 19. Tomorrow, a good chance of showers and thunderstorms with a gusting wind, high of 26 and the humidex 34. On Tuesday, it'll be mainly cloudy, 23 degrees, and for Wednesday, sunshine, a high of 26. Current weather conditions and the 7-day forecast can be found anytime on the Napa Auto Parts Portage of Prairie weather page. 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

0: The Wilkinsons and Little Girl. Travis Tritt in there too with Best of Intentions. I'm Dana Grace and you're listening to CFRY on your Sunday afternoon. We're making our way to the top of the hour. That means your local news and any story you hear, it is available 24/7 over at portageonline.com. When it comes to overland flooding conditions in the province, a picture definitely worth a thousand words. We have some pretty telling aerial shots in the photos of the different regions of the province that are experiencing flooding at this time. Of course, our thoughts going out to all of those involved. If you want to know more information, it's available for you at portageonline.com. Between now and the news, we'll hear the Judds and Katie Lang right here on CFRY.
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Pillow Talkin' with Tyler, Joe Miller, Brett Eldridge in there, and those two opening up our 5 o'clock hour here on CFRY. Plenty of great music on the way, but before we get to that, let's talk about Christmas in July. Yeah, it's happening at the Herman Pryor Activity Center, a fundraising lunch Thursday, July 23rd, but must be booked and paid by July 16th. So it may feel like a ways away, but it's a good idea to get your spot now. $18 to eat in or $20 to take out. The menu looking great. Caesar salad, turkey, ham, stuffing, mashed potato, cranberry sauce. Oh my goodness, it is Christmas in July. There's going to be raffles at the door and a chance to be part of the donation tree. You can get a hold of the Herman Pryor Center just by giving them a call, 857-6951, or stop by the center to pick up your ticket to Christmas in July, happening on the 23rd. All meals must be booked and paid by July 16th.

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0: Amy's back in Austin. That's Little Texas here on CFRY. 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
1: Showers and thunderstorms tonight, windy and a low of 19. Tomorrow, a good chance of showers and thunderstorms with a gusting wind, high of 26 and the humidex 34. On Tuesday, it'll be mainly cloudy, 23 degrees, and for Wednesday, sunshine, a high of 26. Current weather conditions and the 7-day forecast can be found anytime on the Napa Auto Parts Portage of Prairie weather page. 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

0: Real Country Radio, CFRY, there's Dean Brody right round here. We had Billy Currington in there too. Your local forecast holding up and hopefully holding up for July 11th. That is when the Holiday Avenue Project is hosting their local garden tour here in Portage. It's a rain or shine event from 9:30 until 3. $25 for a ticket for the tours, all proceeds going to Holiday Avenue Projects. You can pick up your tickets at a lot of places in town, Solomon's Home Garden and Gift, Milgene Flower and Accents, Portage Supermarket, or just get a hold of them on their social media and they'll make sure a ticket finds its way to you. Gardens will be accessible only on the date and times above. It is a self-guided tour where you kind of choose your own route, and there's also a 50-50 draw and silent auction that goes along with it. Holiday Avenue Project hosting their garden tour this coming Saturday. That's July 11th.
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5: Showers and thunderstorms tonight, windy and a low of 19. Tomorrow, a good chance of showers and thunderstorms with a gusting wind. High of 26 and the Humidex 34. On Tuesday, it'll be mainly cloudy, 23 degrees. And for Wednesday, sunshine, a high of 26. Current weather conditions and the 7-day forecast can be found anytime on the Napa Auto Parts Portage of Prairie weather page. That's on your Portage online app. I'm Judy Peters.

0: There's Jess Moskaluk, go-getter. Clay Walker in there, too, and we had a look at your local weather forecast. Dana Grace checking in with you for the last time. I sure hope you've had a wonderful weekend and looking forward to the start of the week. Christopher Kitchen in bright and early for your morning show tomorrow and wishing you all the best in the rest of your weekend. 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
1: I'm Judy Peters. We're expecting warm weather over the next few days. I'll take a look at your forecast after the news. More vandalism has volunteers at Oakville's Morrison Sports Park shaking their heads. Reporter Corey Knute has the details.
2: A recent incident damaged a bathroom door, left burnt pallets behind, and also targeted the main building. Volunteer Don Staples says the extra work is taking a toll.
3: This place is run by two old volunteers. We're becoming old men, and we don't need all this extra work.
2: The damage has been reported to police while the park committee looks at possible security options. From the Portage Online Newsroom, I'm Corey Knute.
1: Mosquito numbers are climbing in Portage Prairie after weeks of wet weather, but the city says populations are still below the threshold for fogging. Here's Portage Online's Marissa McFadden with more.
4: Paul Zeisman, superintendent of Public Works, says staff continue to monitor traps across the community daily as part of a three-step control program.
5: We have four traps set up around the city that we do check daily for, basically a threshold to allow us to do any kind of fogging or spraying.
4: Officials say even if numbers reach that level, weather conditions also need to line up before any spraying can begin. For Portage Online News, I'm Marissa McFadden.
1: Work is moving forward at Southport as one playground comes down and another is planned. CEO Nathan Pito says the decision reflects the end of life for the current Assiniboine playground structure. A new playground is expected to be built next year with upgraded and more natural design features. You'll find more details on these stories at Portage Online and in your inbox when you subscribe to the Daily News.
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1: Showers and thunderstorms tonight, windy and a low of 19. Tomorrow, a good chance of showers and thunderstorms with a gusting wind. High of 26 and the Humidex 34. On Tuesday, it'll be mainly cloudy, 23 degrees. And for Wednesday, sunshine, a high of 26. Current weather conditions and the 7-day forecast can be found anytime on the Napa Auto Parts Portage Prairie weather page. That's on your Portage Online app. I'm Judy Peters.

0: 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You could win great prizes. 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
2: Showers and thunderstorms tonight, windy and a low of 19. Tomorrow, a good chance of showers and thunderstorms with a gusting wind. High of 26 and the humidex 34. On Tuesday, it'll be mainly cloudy, 23 degrees. And for Wednesday, sunshine, a high of 26. Current weather conditions and the 7-day forecast can be found anytime on the Napa Auto Parts Portage of Prairie weather page. That's on your Portage Online app. I'm Judy Peters.

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Just push play on CFRY.

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The broadcast is heard Sunday nights at 7 p.m. Now off to the Bible Baptist Church for tonight's service.